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1: Fame, oh fame, got me looking like a rock. Day by day, used to push it to the spot. Playing, yeah, Jane.